0: Dit is Eemland 1 Muzieknacht.
1: Well, this car is automatic, systematic, hydromatic. Why, it's a greased lightning.

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And lose those pounds. Learn about football.

0: Van 12 tot 6, Eemland 1 Muzieknacht.
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2: Regulators. We regulate any stealing of his property. We're damn good, too. But you can't be any geek off the street. Gotta be handy with the steel if you know what I mean. 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

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If you came with me, of course. And I'd file my nails so they don't hurt you. And lose those pounds.

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You know that what you said could mean a lot of things. You did it anyway, just to get a reaction. I've been around the block enough to know that you did it all just to be a distraction. And even though time goes on and you found someone new,